B99.9 L.I. Langley and Be Her. Lainey Wilson is closing out the year with a special stop in Philadelphia, Mississippi, playing two acoustic shows in October to raise money for Marty Stewart's Congress of Country Music. Both sets will be inside the Ellis Theater, and tickets already moving fast with balcony seats starting around $500. Here she is, Heart Like a Truck, B99.9.

And Southern Virginia's country station, 50 minutes, continuous country. Reba feels so good, don't it? We're so good together. We've got Southern Comfort with Robin James, 11:45, just before the Country Cafe kicks off, right after the Patriot Patrol, every day here at B99.9. Now, with the Southern Comfort is your chance to get a little bit of encouragement for your day, inspiration, and hope for the heart. Robin James will set you up right here tomorrow at 11:45 for Southern Comfort on B99.9. Here's Jason Aldean, his latest, it's called Don't Tell On Me.

99.9 Thomas Red, trying to figure it out with Riley Green. It's half of me. Southern Virginia's country station. Here's a guy that we definitely miss. Daryl Singletary, one of country music's 90s traditional voices, known for hits like Too Much Fun, I Let Her Lie, and A Band Kind of Love. He started singing demos in Nashville, including songs that was written by Randy Travis, who, by the way, helped him land his record deal. Daryl Singletary kept on touring and recording real country music right until his passing in 2018. But he died suddenly at the young age of 46 from a blood clot. His legacy lives on through his music and tribute shows in Nashville, which still holds his honor. Let's go back and do one from Daryl Singletary. This is from 1996, an Amen Kind of Love, B99.9.

need boys. And they said, you know, all the others went and cashed out. We got the subdivision all mapped out. It'll sit right here on this land, and you could leave town a rich man. And he said, boys, whatever you're offering,

Johnson, Dirt Cheap. Well, Priscilla Block says CMA Fest earlier this June left her completely wiped out. She got sick, she ran a fever, and she still had to power through the shows. She told fans, one of the hardest parts about touring is finding the energy when you're just flat out tired or you don't feel good. But the crowd always gives her a boost. She's busy running shows through this summer. Here's Priscilla Block. Just about over you. B99.9.

0: by you. Hey, it's Trey. I've heard of a lot of animals being great as pets, but never a goose. Never heard of having a goose for a pet. It's a good thing for this Texas family, though. They were recently alerted to a barn fire by their honking four-month-old pet goose. The noise was captured on the family security camera. The family was alerted. They went outside and saw flames shooting out of their barn. They used a garden hose to quickly extinguish the fire. The family says the goose, which is named Goosey, is now their hero.
1: It took a while for Carson Quapple to get his first career win in NASCAR Second Tier Series, but it didn't take him long to get to two wins. We'll talk about that next. For PRN's Garage Pass, this is Andrew Curler.
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1: Carson Quapple got his first career win at Indianapolis a few weeks ago, and one race later, he goes back-to-back for the first time in his career at Iowa. Here's what he had to say after the race.
3: It's really cool. Obviously, it's been a long time coming to get my first win last week at Indy, and to come to the next race and have a race like that and get a back-to-back victory is a really big deal to me. It just goes to show what we have under the hood with Hendrick Motors and who we have working on them with Rodney and all the other great crew chiefs, and just super proud of the whole team. It's a whole team effort to do this, and can't thank them enough.
1: The question is now, does Carson Quapple believe he can win anywhere?
3: Yeah, I think this one team, I don't doubt the team by any means with what we bring to the racetrack, whether it's a road course or a speedway or a short track or a mile and a half. It doesn't bother me where we go. I'm looking at the schedule, I'm like, oh, we're going to be good there, we're going to be good there, we should be good there, should be good there, right? There's no races that are just like, we're not sure, if that makes sense. All the races coming up are great, and with having the experience of somebody like Rodney on the box, it really... don't really worry, because he's been to all these places, he's been there, done that on all these things, and I think he's getting better as an O'Reilly crew chief. He's not even a year in yet, so I think he's getting better, I'm getting better working with him, and the team, we're all meshing really well, and everyone over at Virginia Motorsports, whether it's all the crew chiefs or all the guys on the shop floor or the fab shop guys, we're all having a great season. There's no conflicts right now, we're all meshing really well.
1: This is a great time for Carson to be meshing with his team. With that win, he's now second in the point standings. For PRN's Garage Pass, this is Andrew Curler.
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99.9 Kane Brown and Woman, She Got a Man. Trey Davison in the PPT Studios. Here in the studio, we have a TV mounted on the wall, and it doesn't have any audio, so I'm not listening to it, but I am watching it. It's Monster Jam. Earthshaker just done a backflip, and I just saw Gravedigger go by, and it's the 40th anniversary, which, if I'm not mistaken, Gravedigger debuted in 1982, which that would probably make, let's see, do the math, the year of 2022 would be the 40th anniversary. So this is a little bit old, but it's still fun to watch. This year makes the 44th year for Gravedigger in the Monster Jam world. Oh, well, it's fun to watch anyhow. Let's go back and think about 2003. Buddy Jewell was the winner of Nashville Star back in that year, which also he kept touring and recording long after his earlier hits like Help Pour Out the Rain and Sweet Southern Comfort. In recent years, he has been focusing more on smaller town tours and charity events, as well as veteran support work. He's still active in country music, still performing, and still releasing some new material. We just haven't heard about it, I don't think. Just not much in the mainstream spotlight. I guess that's why, as he did back in the early 2000s. So let's go back and listen to one back in the year of 2003. This is that song right there, Help Pour Out the Rain. It's Buddy Jewell on B.

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You know, because nothing beats a split second suspense, wind up and aim, and then splash somebody with the laughter that follows. It's pure chaotic summertime entertainment. 42% of kids say that this is their number one thing to do outside. Of course, many of our schools are starting to go back to school. Kids going to be in the classroom during the heat of the day, but it's still going to feel good when you get out. Get to see your teachers, your friends, and have a good time and make more memories, because time flies by so quick. Those water balloons was the answer. Start flying, little mess. Yeah, the school bells start to ring across Southern Virginia. And there's that kind of fun when it comes back to heading back to school. Book bags, the new kicks, and seeing your friends that you haven't hung out with in a while. And like I say, just making memories, but don't worry. There's plenty of summer fun and time to do it. Still left. You got your weekends and when you unwind after a hard day in class. Craig's got another impossible question for you tomorrow morning at 6.

0: one down for him. 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

were poor. Of course, that was back before the war. Yeah, your uncle and I made quite a pair, flying F-15s through hostile air. He went down, but they missed me by a hair. He'd always stop right there and say,

Hudson Westbrook is his name. It's new music here on B99.9. It's called Painted You Pretty. Want to say hey to Trevor Miles, also Aubrey Dalton, Jace Holloway, and Riley Morgan. Thank y'all so much for listening to B99.9 and reaching out to us from B99.9FM.com and also my Facebook, which is where I found those names. Appreciate you hanging out with B99.9 Nights. Here's one from John Michael Montgomery. It's called Hold On To Me.

shine. B99.9, Chris Stapleton, Broken Halos. Well, Dan and Shay went through a major burnout phase during the pandemic era. I think we all did. I think we all got tired of that old news. I mean, it's been so long. Who's still talking about the pandemic era? Only the people still trying to rip us a new one and charge us an arm and a leg for everything. But the pandemic, well, at least for Dan and Shay, as far as they were concerned, they weren't even communicating. They weren't aligned. And they genuinely were really planning on walking away from the duo. I told you this a couple months ago that they planned on calling it quits at the end of the month. But fans felt the tension, and a lot of people assumed that the split was coming. But instead of calling it quits, they described it as a reset moment. They sat down, talked it out, and rebuilt their partnership. And now they apparently have came back stronger. That comeback led to bigger houses and now the album Young. Plus, new tracks and a mysterious collab hype is on the way. Let's go back to 2016 with Dan and Shay, How Not To, on B99.9.

0: Thomas Rhett and Jordan Davis. Ain't a bad life. Hey, what's going on? It's Trey. Well, I guess Whitney Houston now has a Barbie doll that was recently unveiled in Atlanta. The doll shows the New Jersey native in a purple tank dress from this song, I Want to Dance with Somebody video, which, by the way, comes with bright makeup, colorful earrings, and a microphone stand. This Whitney Houston Barbie doll is going to cost you about $60.
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Broadcasting from the world's moonshine capital, high atop the Blue Ridge Mountains from a tall tower with a blinking red light so that a plane doesn't crash into it. This is B90.

Network. Small Town Throwdown, Southern Virginia's country station in the PVT studios. It's Trey coming up for you. I got some Shane Proffitt on the way, some Kane Brown and Skip Moore. Got you set up. Don't worry, I've got you covered. Here's Morgan Wallen, Don't We? B99.9.

99.9 Corey Kent, Rocky Mountain Low. I seen this on Facebook a couple nights ago, and I just could not believe this car, this Kia Soul, even had the power to roll on its own. I guess it was in gear, and it was rolling across lanes of traffic. It even had the power to roll up and across a traffic island and make it to the other side, climb the curb, and still keep rolling in the grass. I don't know how this car had the power to do it. Well, it's not like it was rolling very fast, but this New York woman recently caught chasing her runaway Kia Soul on a public roadway. Shows this woman, every time she got up near it, she would fall to the ground. Now, I know what you're thinking. Well, you shouldn't make fun of someone who doesn't have energy. I don't know that this woman didn't have any energy. It looked like she did. Maybe she just did not have the survival skills. She just didn't care. I don't know if you've seen it. You might want to check it out. It's kind of funny. No word on how the car got away from her, though. Here's Pam Tillis. Shake the Sugar Tree. B99.9.

99.9 Southern Virginia's Country Station. Jackson Dean, don't come a-looking. Robin James Country Cafe tomorrow at noon. Robin James pulls out some of the best country from Reba, Brooks and Dunn, Keith Whitley, Patti Loveless, Randy Travis, so many more. Some of the biggest country favorites from the 80s and 90s, plus songs you haven't heard in a while. You'll find it on the Country Cafe. Plus, don't worry, Robin James has a story behind one of the songs where she shares the inspiration, the history, and little-known stories behind some of country music's biggest classics. You'll find it with

the most recent things Shane Prophet's done is back in this year, he released You Could Do Anything. His brand new summer single comes with The Country, which came out in May. Here's Shane Prophet back to 2022. How Not a

99.9 Southern Virginia's country station. Lauren Elena and Kane Brown teaming up again with a brand new duet called Never Been in Love. Lauren Elena says it's inspired by finding real love with her husband, and she's excited to reunite with Kane Brown a decade after their diamond hit, What Ifs, the song that lands on her Stages album out on August the 28th, while she's still climbing up the charts with her top 15 collab, All My Exes. Here is Kane Brown, Good As You, on B99.9.

Southern Virginia's country station, B99.9 and Kip Moore. Hey, pretty girl. Coming up for you about some Zach Top, got some Brooks and Dunn and Lenny Wilson. It's all the way next, B99.9.

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We've got the link for you. It's Trey in the PPT studios. Here's Post Malone and Morgan Wallen. 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

B99.9, Chris Young. I'm coming over. Dustin Lynch kicking the summer off with a brand new song called Easy to Love. It's a brand new single about a heart that's tough to settle down, but still hopeful. He's celebrating with a Key West video and a full slate of CMA Fest events, pool parties, fan meetups, and event preview of his 2025 Las Vegas residency with this song. It's called Easy to Love. It's on B99.

feel better. But don't bring that negativity around here. Southern Virginia's country station, 30 minutes continuous country. I'm Trey. Here's Jordan Davis. Singles, you up.

just ran after all the bars are closed. B99.9. This comes from Joe Diffie's album Life So Funny. It's Joe Diffie. He's saying he is not basically falling in love with lowercase villains. It's awful, caps. Caps locked in. It's a big shout out. Joe Diffie's naughty, goofy, charmy, catchy enough to make you kind of think about the chorus. Joe Diffie's mullet blowing in the

about the chorus. Joe Diffie's mullet blowing in the breeze. Absolutely convinced this must be the most sexiest thing that he's ever talked about. With grammar like this, you're sure to win. I'm in love with a capital U, Joe Diffie, 1995, right here on B99.9.

E99.9, get ready for the Franklin County Agricultural Fair. Plans are being made for September the 2nd through the 5th. It's going to take place at the Franklin County Recreation Park in Rocky Mounts. It's going to be a four-day event featuring all the fun that you would expect from a fair. Midway rides, tractor competitions, live music, and animal shows, along with a petting zoo and a local FFA will be there as well. Plus, if you stop by on September the 4th to visit with B99.9, we're going to be there. Hope you have a good time getting ready for the fair. It's just around the corner, but we got time. Plenty of time to make time.

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1: ABC News, I'm Sherry Preston. There will be no Democratic Socialist on the ballot for Wisconsin governor this fall. Francesca Hong lost in the Democratic primary to establishment candidate David Crowley. He will face Tom Tiffany in November. In South Carolina, Darlene Graham won the special primary for her brother Lindsey's seat, saying afterwards,
2: I want to thank President Trump, his steadfast support, and his complete and total endorsement means so much to me.
1: Amy Klobuchar wins the Democratic gubernatorial primary in the state of Minnesota. President Trump says he slipped away from Air Force One after a trip last month in Turkey because the Secret Service and military wanted him on a different plane due to a threat that he insisted didn't scare him. He also downplayed the risk to other people, White House staff, security, and reporters who he had left on the plane. The search for survivors in Colombia after this week's powerful earthquakes continues. Thousands are still missing. This is ABC News.
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4: Here is your forecast for Rocky Mount, Martinsville, and Smith Mountain Lake. It is another warm and humid day with plenty of sunshine and highs in the upper 80s. Most of us will not see rain today, but we cannot completely rule out a stray afternoon shower or thunderstorm. If a stronger storm does get going, damaging winds and heavy downpours would be the main concerns. Tonight is quieter with partly cloudy skies and lows in the lower 70s. Thursday brings more sunshine and more heat with highs climbing into the lower 90s. Thursday night stays warm and humid with increasing clouds. Friday brings a better chance for showers and thunderstorms with highs around 90. Heavy rain could lead to localized flooding in spots. I'm Nick Dawson on Southern Virginia's Country Station.

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1: Imagine you're reading Pride and Prejudice, except you're not reading it. Harris Dickinson and Marissa Abella are reading it to you on Audible. Her barbs sting you. His coldness sends a shiver up your spine. Your heart aches. Your ears burn. You yearn for Elizabeth and Mr. Darcy to profess their undying love for one another. You can't bear it any longer. Well, maybe a chapter longer. Performance is so good, you'll give love a second chance. Audible. Stories that speak to you.

Well, Parmalee for you this morning. Blanco Brown as well, just the way. Southern Virginia's country station, B99.9. Morning at 17 after 6. Craig Richards here at the PPT studio. Stick around because we've got local and state news ahead. We'll do that about 6:30-ish. We'll try to scrounge up some things you need to know between now and then. So stand by for that. Also, some Cody Johnson. And here's one from the Zac Brown Band, B99.9.

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2: 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Patrick and Henry Community College is expanding its CDL program as Rule King prepares to open a Henry County distribution center. The company expects 50 to 100 trucks a day at the Patriot Center facility. The college is planning to add additional instructors and classes to help Rule King fill driving jobs and strengthen the local workforce. More information at patrickhenry.edu. Martinsville could put another $935,000 into local economic development. A Harvest Foundation grant would fund building and infrastructure improvement throughout the city's Economic Development Authority. This comes as Martinsville continues investing in redevelopment, infrastructure, and getting properties ready for new business opportunities. The town of Bedford is being celebrated as a hidden gem by Southern Living magazine. In an article published last weekend, it encourages travelers to visit Bedford this fall. The magazine praises local orchards, the Peaks of Otter, and the National D-Day Memorial, as well as the town's upcoming Centerfest, and the article says Bedford is the place to be to watch the leaves change this fall. With news on B99.9, I'm Lisa Rotman.
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4: Here is your forecast for Rocky Mount, Martinsville, and Smith Mountain Lake. It is another warm and humid day with plenty of sunshine and highs in the upper 80s. Most of us will not see rain today, but we cannot completely rule out a stray afternoon shower or thunderstorm. If a stronger storm does get going, damaging winds and heavy downpours would be the main concerns. Tonight is quieter with partly cloudy skies and lows in the lower 70s. Thursday brings more sunshine and more heat, with highs climbing into the lower 90s. Thursday night stays warm and humid with increasing clouds. Friday brings a better chance for showers and thunderstorms, with highs around 90. Heavy rain could lead to localized flooding in spots. I'm Nick Dawson on Southern Virginia's Country Station.

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It is 6:35, about 25 minutes now in front of 7 o'clock, and it's time, my friends, for things that you need to know. So let's see what's going on in the world about us today. Of the, I guess of the hard news department. I'm going to stay away from most of that, but I did see this. And I thought to myself, haven't we done this already? But I guess not officially. So the headline, Senate advances bill to end the penny and change cash payments. So the U.S. one step closer to saying goodbye to the penny. I thought we already had, but apparently not. The Senate has passed the Common Sense Act, which would physically end, or pardon me, officially end penny production and allow businesses to round cash purchases to the nearest nickel. I thought most places were doing that already. So if your total is $19.82, you'd pay $19.80 in cash, while $19.83 would round up to $19.85. Credit and debit card purchases wouldn't change. They would stay the same. Bill would also let the Treasury test a cheaper metal for nickels, which currently cost more than 13 cents each to make, even though they're only worth 5 cents. Measure passed the Senate by unanimous consent after already passing the House, putting it another step closer to becoming law. Okay, then. Let's see. Let's go with the fruit news. So, MyNewsLA.com reports that Star Wars creator George Lucas opening the Skywalker Grill next month atop his Lucas Museum. The full-service restaurant will serve lunch, dinner, and weekend brunch. Menu centers on California-grown ingredients and classic American dishes. So, there you go, if you're a Star Wars fan. Maybe that's the ultimate weekend brunch destination. On Tap Sports reports those attending tomorrow night's Field of Dreams baseball game in Dyersville, Iowa. That's going to be the Twins and the Phillies. They're going to be able to sample a new Budweiser beer that has been aged with Major League Baseball bats. Beechwood Reserved is a special lager that will only be served during the game. Actual bats, like wooden bats, not the, like, you know, varmint. But actual wooden bats were used to brew this. Interesting. CBS reports no timeline for a decision on Tony Romo's future.

network's lead NFL analyst is on indefinitely because of his DUI arrest last month in Wisconsin. J.J. Watt will join CBS's lead NFL team with Jim Nantz and Tracy Wolfson, their first game coming up September 13th. FoodBev says Premier Protein has launched a new protein soda, 15 grams of whey protein per can. Drink comes in four flavors, lemon, lime, grapefruit, black cherry, pineapple, orange. Each can has 90 calories and 3 grams of sugar. I've never really understood the whole protein thing with added protein, extra protein, protein this, protein that. I don't know what the big deal is with that. I just don't. But maybe it's just me. And this is not happening in the U.S. This is happening in Japan, but I'll mention it. Sora News, not Sorta News, but Sora News, says 7-Eleven Japan has added a Ramen Fried Chicken Donut to their menu. Ramen Fried Chicken Donut. The $1.25 hot snack blends some Japanese word flavoring with a crispy coating. I'm sorry. North Americans are demanding 7-Eleven sell the snack here because we need, doggone it, a Ramen Fried Chicken Donut here in the U.S., apparently. I don't know about that. I mean, I like donuts. I can eat the ramen noodles from time to time. And fried chicken, it ain't nothing in the world wrong with that. I just don't know that I want all three of those combined on something that I'm going to be eating. I don't know about that little combination right there. It's 6:40. There you go. Things you need to.

0: It's 6:40. There you go. Things you need to know this morning. Excuse me. Getting all choked up. And thought of having to choke down a Raymond fried chicken donut. Does that sound good to any of you? I'm just asking. If it does, text me. Let me know. I'm just curious. Morning. It's Kenny Chesney.
1: Double wide quick stop, midnight tea, top jack in her cherry coke town. Mama and daddy put their roots right here, cause this is where the car broke down.

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I know it's early, but it's, I mean, come on. 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So you get the punch of them in, and we'll get one of you on here. And

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2: Good morning.
1: How are you?
2: Doing good, yourself?
1: Not too bad. 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
2: It's Greg Hodges.
1: Greg, where you calling from?
2: I'm in the Sontag community right now, headed to work.
1: All right, buddy. You ready to spin the wheel, qualify for some cash?
2: Absolutely.
1: All right, buddy. Give her a whirl for me. They are racing this weekend from Richmond Raceway. And you, my friends, we didn't do bad at all. We got you qualified position number 16.
2: 16. I'll take it all day long.
1: So whoever starts 16th, they win the race. Then you win the cash, $199. Good luck to you, my friend.
2: Thank you so much.
1: You're quite welcome. We appreciate you waking up with us this morning. All right, folks, more chances to qualify for free cash with the Daniels Auto Glass and Tent Race Pool all day and all the rest of the week. So you're listening for the touchdowns. It'll happen once an hour this morning. When you hear the touchdowns, be caller 9. We'll get you qualified for $199 right here on B99.9.

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2: ABC News, I'm Sherry Preston. The margin of the Democratic side of the Wisconsin governor's race, just a few thousand votes, but the Associated Press is now projecting that moderate David Crowley will win the primary over Democratic socialist Francesca Hong. In Minnesota, MyPillow founder Mike Lindell saying he can't believe he lost the Republican gubernatorial primary to Lisa DeMuth. The Democratic side of the race said that same governor's race going to Senator Amy Klobuchar.
3: We need a governor who is going to put Minnesotans first and not be a rubber stamp of Donald Trump.
2: South Carolina's Republican Senate primary headed for a runoff that will include Darlene Graham, sister of the late Senator Lindsey Graham.
4: I decided to answer the call to serve because South Carolina and President Trump need a leader who's tough, principled, and will fight to advance our conservative values in Washington.
2: The death toll in Columbia now well over 200 people after this week's earthquake. Thousands still missing. This is ABC News.
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1: Here is your forecast for Rocky Mount, Martinsville, and Smith Mountain Lake. It is another warm and humid day with plenty of sunshine and highs in the upper 80s. Most of us will not see rain today, but we cannot completely rule out a stray afternoon shower or thunderstorm. If a stronger storm does get going, damaging winds and heavy downpours would be the main concerns. Tonight is quieter with partly cloudy skies and lows in the lower 70s. Thursday brings more sunshine and more heat, with highs climbing into the lower 90s. Thursday night stays warm and humid with increasing clouds. Friday brings a better chance for showers and thunderstorms, with highs around 90. Heavy rain could lead to localized flooding in spots. I'm Nick Dawson on Southern Virginia's Country Station.

I told you we was going to do it again. Let's get somebody qualified for some free cash. Daniel's Auto Glass and Tent Race Pool here on B99.9. 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Richmond Raceway. That Cookout 400 for you Saturday night. Morning, here's Clay Walker, Southern Virginia's Country Station.

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3: Good morning.
2: Well, how are you, sir?
3: I'm doing good now.
2: Well, that's good. What's your name?
3: Benny Thoreau.
2: Benny, where are you calling from?
3: Chatham.
2: Are you ready to qualify for some free cash, Benny?
3: Oh, yes, always.
2: All right, reach up there and give that wheel a spin for me, Benny.
3: All right, pull it down.
2: There she rolls. Round and round, and let's see what we got for you, Benny. You have qualified. You done good. You got number 10.
3: All right, that's good.
2: That is a good one for Richmond. So whoever starts 10th, that driver wins the race, then you're going to win $199. Good luck, my friend.
3: All right, appreciate it.
2: We appreciate you. Thank you for waking up with us this morning. All right, more opportunities are coming. There'll be a little lull now, I mean, as far as race pools go. It'll be a little bit before we do another one. But probably next hour would be my guess. Just so you know. I like to surprise you every now and then, but just so somebody's is he going to do it again? Because that's twice. It's going to be a little bit before I do it. It will be after 8 o'clock when it happens again. All right, just so you know. But don't go nowhere. You keep it right here because we got good stuff on the way. I mean, we've got your impossible question coming up in just a couple of minutes. Also, another opportunity this morning to join the winners. And we've got tickets. Where did my inflammation go? I need my inflammation. Click here and click here and then scroll down to here. And then it's right here in front of you. And the computer's got to think about it because it's running slow this morning. It's like Craig. It hasn't had enough caffeination. The Wine, Balloon, and Tunes Festival coming up at Wind Vineyard, Smith Mountain Lake. That is coming up this Friday. It's not coming up this Friday. It's next weekend. Next Friday, next Saturday, August 21st, 22nd. That is when it is happening. And we've got your opportunity to score tickets for that. So you're listening for the ticket window to open. When that happens, be caller number 9, and we'll set you up with a pair. You can also text in for a chance to win. You can text the keyword balloon, B-A-L-L-O-O-N, 276-629-9999 for your shot at a pair of tickets. All right? Okay. So now you know what's shaking and what's going on. Impossible question, right after this from Carrie Underwood. Them church bells, B99.9.

0: That's Carrie Underwood. Got them church bells a-ringing. Southern Virginia's country station, B99.9. Morning, it's 7:15. It's Craig. Where's the music? There's the music. The music makes it better. It's impossible question time. Your impossible question this morning, as it always is powered by McKenna Heating and Air. So, today's question has to, it's another one of those questions is, what would you give up in order to do this or that? And it's one of those. Because, I mean, there are things in life that you would be willing to give up. I mean, something that you enjoy, that you would be willing to give up for something else. And that's why they have these little surveys. So, by the way, answer today's question correctly and be the first to do so. You'll be in the running for the swag, which includes that B99.9 Legacy hat. So the question today is this. 55% of parents would give this up in order to get dinner on the table in under 10 minutes. What is it? If you think you know, give us a holla. Call me. 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So 55% of parents, that's a little over half. A double nickel. 55% would give this up in order to get dinner on the table in under 10 minutes. What is it? It's the impossible question powered by McKenna Heating and Air. Again, answer correctly, you'll be in the running for the swag. 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
1: Kane Brown, Heaven, Southern Virginia's country station, B99.9 morning at 7:23. Craig here at the PPT studios. Impossible question time. Your impossible question this morning, powered by McKinney Heating and Air. The question today asks this. 55% of parents, that's just a shade over half, would give this up in order to get dinner on the table in under 10 minutes. What is it? If you think you know the answer, I want to hear from you. You can call me or you can text me, 276-629-9999, or you can call 888-517-B999. So let's text. Check the text line. Susan from the 276, healthy food, would give up healthy food in order to get dinner on the table in less than 10 minutes. That's a great guess, but that's not the one we're looking for. Jason from the 540 would give up the kids. In a lot of cases, you're giving up who you tried to feed in the first place. That's that's funny right there. I'll give you a ding right there. But, great guess. That's not what we're looking for. Music. Michelle. Music. Would give up music. Great guess, although I don't recommend it. You know, music stabs the soul. But that's not what it is. And Derek from the 336. Dessert. Would give up dessert in order to get dinner on the table in under 10 minutes. That's another good one. That's not the one we're looking for. So no correct answer as of yet for our impossible question. I shall repeat. 55% of parents, that's a double nickel right there, 55. 55% of parents would give this up in order to get dinner on the table in under 10 minutes. What is it? This would be, I guess you would call this a form of relaxation. It's something that you would do it. I mean, if and when I do this, it's toward the end of the day, when everything else is done and you're kind of winding down. It's something you do for personal enjoyment or to unwind a little bit. So think of that as a hint right there. 55% of parents would give this up in order to get dinner on the table in under 10 minutes. What is it? The impossible question. Here on B99.9. Call me, 276-629-9999, 888-517, if you, B99.9. If you think you know the answer, you can text as well. Morning. Here's some Jason.

0: Jason Aldean. Crazy Town, USA. Southern Virginia's country station, B99.9 Morning. It's Craig. It's 729, just shy of time for our local and state news with Lisa Rodman. So stand by. That's coming up. Let's get this impossible question, shall we? 55% of parents would give this up in order to get dinner on the table in under 10 minutes. What is this thing that these parents would be willing to give up? What do you think it is? Call me or text me, 276-629-9999, 888-517-B999, if you want to dial in. So let's check the text line here. Their nap, Brandon, for the 276, that's a great guess. Not the one we're looking for, but that is a great guess. Try this again. Greg from the 540, drinking a glass of wine. Drinking or glass of wine. That's not a good guess. Not the one we're looking for, but a good guess. Oh, here we go. Andrew, you the man. Andrew from the 276, watching TV. That is the correct answer. 55% of parents would give up their favorite TV show or movie in order to get dinner on the table in under 10 minutes. Yes, this is one of those things you, when you was a kid, you took for granted. You know, mama. And see, my mom worked. So she'd get in from work, and then she'd have to put, you know, dinner on the table. And we had a microwave, but didn't use it a lot for, like, dinner stuff. So mama'd get home, and mama would cook, and my dad would cook some, too, every now and then. More when he got a little bit older and had kind of semi-retired, and he was home, so he would cook a little bit more. But, yeah, 55% of parents would give up their favorite TV show or movie to get dinner on the table in under 10 minutes. That's because it takes time to fix something. It ain't a quick thing. You know, it takes time to cook something good. I just want to, you know, remember the TV? Do they still have those? I don't spend a whole lot of time grocery shopping anymore. So it used to be when you were a kid. There was a time when it was a big deal to get a TV dinner. Yay, TV dinner. You know, Salisbury steak. Have that little brownie in the center that was hard as a brick once it cooked. And I'm talking about the old TV dinners, not the microwavable ones, the ones you had to put in the conventional oven. You know, remember those? Yeah. I don't even know if they still have. Is that still a thing, TV dinners? I don't know. Congrats. I get sidetracked real easy. Andrew, correct answer. You're in the running for the swag, my friend. Appreciate you this morning. It is 7:32. Doggone it, I'm 2 minutes behind. Oh, well. 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Matter of fact, before I forget, brand new impossible question for you. Tomorrow, Thursday edition, 7:15, right here on Southern Virginia's country station, B99.9. Morning.
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2: 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I'm Lisa Rotman. Martinsville could put another $935,000 into local economic development. A Harvest Foundation grant would fund building and infrastructure improvement throughout the city's Economic Development Authority. This comes as Martinsville continues investing in redevelopment, infrastructure, and getting properties ready for new business opportunities. Bedford police have arrested a second suspect in a May shooting on Piedmont Street. 21-year-old Carrie Berger of Lynchburg faces several felony charges, including aggravated malicious wounding. Police say a 29-year-old man was shot outside of his home but survived. Investigators used cameras, cell phone evidence, and roughly 70 court orders.

0: orders in the case. Patrick and Henry Community College is expanding its CDL program as Rule King prepares to open a Henry County distribution center. The company expects 50 to 100 trucks a day at the Patriot Center facility. The college is planning to add additional instructors and classes to help Rule King fill driving jobs and strengthen the local workforce. 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
2: Here is your forecast for Rocky Mount, Martinsville, and Smith Mountain Lake. It is another warm and humid day with plenty of sunshine and highs in the upper 80s. Most of us will not see rain today, but we cannot completely rule out a stray afternoon shower or thunderstorm. If a stronger storm does get going, damaging winds and heavy downpours would be the main concerns. Tonight is quieter with partly cloudy skies and lows in the lower 70s. Thursday brings more sunshine and more heat, with highs climbing into the lower 90s. Thursday night stays warm and humid with increasing clouds. Friday brings a better chance for showers and thunderstorms, with highs around 90. Heavy rain could lead to localized flooding in spots. I'm Nick Dawson on Southern Virginia's Country Station.

Corey Kent in this heart. Southern Virginia's country station, B99.9. Good morning. It's Craig Richards here at your PVT studios, and it's time for your sports report. Sports this morning is always powered by Cunningham Tire. We keep you rolling. So let's check your headlines here first before we get into your scoreboard. So headlines, what's shaking? What's going on? We've got I'm Not Going There. More WNBA stuff that has nothing to do with basketball. Well, with on-the-court basketball. Not going there. Here's a note from the NFL for you Bears fans. Safety Kobe Bryant out 4 to 6 months after knee surgery. That's going to be a hit for the Bears defense. Gosh, there's another thing for the WNBA. There's a soccer story. Should we share that? No? Okay. It just has to do with somebody getting married, so it's not really a sports story. That's about the deal with the headlines. It's like they have very little to do with the sport themselves, and it usually ends up being something. It's either a frou-frou entertainment kind of thing or something to do on the outskirts of the sport itself. We'll get into more. It's almost football season. Keep telling myself that it's almost football season. I'll mention this because this was a stupid comment. LeBron James' agent sparking backlash with a comment he'd made a while back calling, I'll just read the story here. LeBron's longtime agent, Rich Paul, taking heat after an old interview resurfaced in which he claimed professional athletes have the hardest job in the world. He argued that athletes face unique pressure because they take everybody to work with them, saying their lives are constantly under public scrutiny. He also said a $100 million contract isn't as big as it sounds after taxes and supporting family, explaining $100 million really is $50 million after taxes. Of course, comments went viral. People calling the comparison out of touch. Critics point to jobs like first responders, doctors, and miners, arguing those careers are far more demanding than playing professional sports for millions of dollars. This is a story, and it's not really a sports story other than it happens on a high school football field. And I'm going to mention this just because of I've never heard of this before. So an Arkansas high school football player got the scare of a lifetime after unknowingly practicing for more than an hour with a 2-foot venomous cottonmouth snake hiding inside his helmet. The high school player kept telling coaches his helmet felt uncomfortable. And when they checked it, they found the snake coiled inside like padding or coiled inside the padding. Animal control safely removed and relocated the snake, and amazingly, neither the player nor the snake was hurt. Cottonmouth bites can be serious, causing severe pain and tissue damage, but fatalities are rare with prompt medical treatment.

0: I'm going to be looking inside my hat every time I put it on now after that. But, yeah, can you imagine practicing for more than an hour with a snake coiled up in your helmet? Man. All right. Let's hit your scoreboard here for Major League Baseball. Let's see what's going on. What is shaking in the world of baseball? Blake Snell made a return for the Dodgers. As if they needed more help. But Blake Snell returns for the Dodgers last night. Played very, very, very well. 10 strikeouts in 6 innings. A one-run debut. Gave up one run for Blake Snell. So looking every bit like that two-time Cy Young winner that he is as he returns to the Dodgers rotation. So Dodgers continue to improve. Will anyone be able to knock the Dodgers off this year? So Major League Baseball, the rest of your scoreboard. Tigers beat Cleveland 6-4. Marlins shut out the Pirates 2-0. Cubs over the Nationals 8-6. Yankees beat the Mariners 4-1. Blue Jays, they beat the Red Sox again 5-3. Braves shut out the Mets 4-0. Orioles 5, Twins 2. Reds in 10 over the White Sox 5-4. Cardinals shut out the Phillies. Angels beat the Rangers 3-2. Rockies 3, Diamondbacks 2. Padres all over the Brewers 11-2. Rays 12-4 over the Athletics. And the Giants beat the Astros 4-1. The Dodgers game last night, Blake Snell did play well. Dodgers ended up winning that one in 10 over the Royals, 5-4. So there you go. Racing this weekend, you betcha. We got racing for you. Richmond Raceway. Got the Cookout 400 Cup Series in action. And that race coming up 6 o'clock Saturday evening. Saturday evening racing for the Cup Series. 6 o'clock Saturday evening. We'll have it for you right here on Southern Virginia's Country Station, B99.9. And with that, you're up to date with sports. 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
1: ABC News, I'm Sherry Preston. Wisconsin's governor's race looks like it'll be moderate Democrat David Crowley running against Republican Congressman Tom Tiffany. The Associated Press projecting Crowley will beat Democratic Socialist Francesca Hong for the nomination. In Minnesota, my pillow guy Mike Lindell cannot quite believe the projection that he will lose the Republican nod for governor.
2: When your favorite 3 days ago by 9 points, this is mathematically, it looks impossible.
1: South Carolina's Republican Senate primary going to a runoff later this

0: month. President Trump confirming that he did switch planes when leaving the NATO summit in Turkey last month.
1: I go by Secret Service and the military. They wanted me to go on a different flight, a different plane, equal safety, but they wanted me to do it, so I do it. I do what they say.
0: Switch amid threats against the president from Iran. Jury selection starts today in California in a lawsuit against Meta, accusing it of hurting young people. This is ABC News.
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4: Here is your forecast for Rocky Mount, Martinsville, and Smith Mountain Lake. It is another warm and humid day with plenty of sunshine and highs in the upper 80s. Most of us will not see rain today, but we cannot completely rule out a stray afternoon shower or thunderstorm. If a stronger storm does get going, damaging winds and heavy downpours would be the main concerns. Tonight is quieter with partly cloudy skies and lows in the lower 70s. Thursday brings more sunshine and more heat with highs climbing into the lower 90s. Thursday night stays warm and humid with increasing clouds. Friday brings a better chance for showers and thunderstorms with highs around 90. Heavy rain could lead to localized flooding in spots. I'm Nick Dawson on Southern Virginia's Country Station.
5: Thank you, Nick. It is 5 after 8, 68 Rocky Mount, 68 Martinsville, 69 partly sunny here with the station playing the best of the legends and the best of today.

That's new from Ella Langley. It's called Love and Life Again. 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B99.9 morning. It's 8 after 8. Craig here at the PVT Studios. Coming up this hour, we got your opportunity to qualify for some free cash with the Daniels Auto Glass and Tent Race Pool. Yes, $199 is what that jackpot's up to, so we'll get you qualified this hour. We've also got tickets today to give away for the wine. Doggone it. My dinger ain't wanting to ding. There it goes. The Wine, Balloons, and Tunes Festival coming up. Wynn Vineyard, Smith Mountain Lake. That festival coming up this weekend, August 21st and 22nd. So be listening for the ticket window to open for your chance to be caller number 9 and score some tickets for that. We'll do that this morning, too. Rodney Atkins on the way, and here's some Trit. This is Anymore, Southern Virginia's country station, B99.9.

0: Rodney at Denson Farmer's Daughter, Southern Virginia's country station, B99.9. Morning to you. It's Mr. Richards here at the PVT Studios. Coming up, we've got your chance to qualify for some free cash with the race pool. Yeah, Daniel's Auto Glass and Tent Race Pool. Ready for some racing from Richmond Raceway. That's a lot of R's in there. Ready for racing, racing. We've got touchdowns ahead. When you hear them, be caller 9. We'll qualify you for $199 right here on B99.9. So stand by for that. Also, this week, we got something for you. We've got your chance to score tickets to check out the Wine, Balloons, and Tunes Festival coming to Smith Mountain Lake, Wynn Vineyards at Smith Mountain Lake. And that's going to be next weekend, August 21st and 22nd. That's going on. So right now, I'm going to do this. If you'd like to score tickets for the Wine, Balloons, and Tunes Festival, I got a pair for you right now. If you're caller number 9-276-629-9999 or 888-517-B999. Good luck.
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1: 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I'm Lisa Rotman. Patrick and Henry Community College is expanding its CDL program as Rule King prepares to open a Henry County distribution center. The company expects 50 to 100 trucks a day at the Patriot Center facility. The college is planning to add additional instructors and classes to help Rule King fill driving jobs and strengthen the local workforce. More information at patrickhenry.com. Martinsville could put another $935,000 into local economic development. A Harvest Foundation grant would fund building and infrastructure improvement throughout the city's Economic Development Authority. This comes as Martinsville continues investing in redevelopment, infrastructure, and getting properties ready for new business opportunities. The town of Bedford is being celebrated as a hidden gem by Southern Living magazine. In an article published last weekend, it encourages travelers to visit Bedford this fall. The magazine praises local orchards, the Peaks of Otter, and the National D-Day Memorial, as well as the town's upcoming Centerfest, and the article says Bedford is the place to be to watch the leaves change this fall. With news on B99.9, I'm Lisa Rotman.
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3: Here is your forecast for Rocky Mount, Martinsville, and Smith Mountain Lake. It is another warm and humid day with plenty of sunshine and highs in the upper 80s. Most of us will not see rain today, but we cannot completely rule out a stray afternoon shower or thunderstorm. If a stronger storm does get going, damaging winds and heavy downpours would be the main concerns. Tonight is quieter with partly cloudy skies and lows in the lower 70s. Thursday brings more sunshine and more heat with highs climbing into the lower 90s. Thursday night stays warm and humid with increasing clouds. Friday brings a better chance for showers and thunderstorms with highs around 90. Heavy rain could lead to localized flooding in spots. I'm Nick Dawson on Southern Virginia's Country Station.
4: Thank you, Nick. It is 8:31, and a good morning to you. Currently here in Southern Virginia, we got sunshine. It is 71 Rocky Mount, 69 Martinsville, and 71 here with the station playing the best of the legends and the best of

YouTube today. What you say, we play some Tim McGraw? That's my plan anyway. I'm going to play some Tim McGraw. We're going to get somebody qualified for some free cash in just a couple of minutes. Daniel's Auto Glass and Tent Race Pool. You've been waiting since the last one. I know you have. You're primed and ready. 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Morning. This is Tim McGraw.

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Tim McGraw, Live Like You Were Dying, Southern Virginia's country station, B99. That morning, it's... 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
2: How you doing?
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2: Well, that's good. 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
2: Where are you calling us from?
3: Martinsville.
2: Are you ready to qualify for some money?
3: Yes, sir.
2: All right, buddy. I want you to reach up there, grab that wheel, give her a spin for me.
3: All right, let's go.
2: There she goes. Spinning, spinning, spinning. Racing at Richmond Raceway. Got that Cookout 400 Saturday nights. And Mr. Jones, you have just qualified.
3: Sir.
2: Wow. Best number we pulled all week. You got number 3.
3: That sounds great.
2: Figured you'd like that one.
3: Yeah.
2: Whoever starts third at Richmond Raceway, that driver wins the race, then you win the cash, $199. Good luck to you.
3: All right. Thank you.
2: You're quite welcome. Getting all choked up this morning. More chances to qualify? Yep. At least one more chance between now and 10. Maybe two. You never know. I might sneak an extra one in there on you. I could do. I've been known.

might sneak an extra one in there on you. I've been known to do such things. So good luck. Here's some Dylan Scott. This town's been good to us. B99.9.

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That's Ella Langley and Morgan Wallen. I Can't Love You Anymore. Southern Virginia's country station, B99.9. Morning, it's Craig Richards. A couple of minutes after 9, we are rolling through 50 minutes. Continuous country. Morning. This is Mark Chestnut.

Randy Houser, How Country Feels, Southern Virginia's Country Station, B99.9. We got your chance to win tickets for the Wine, Balloons, and Tunes Festival coming up Wynn Vineyard, Smith Mountain Lake. We'll do that this hour. We'll also get somebody qualified for some free cash with the Daniels Auto Glass and Tent Race Pool as we get ready for some racing action from Richmond this Saturday night. Here's Riley Green and Ella Langley.

Josh Ross, that's called Single Again, Southern Virginia's country station, B99.9. Coming up, some Billy Currington. We'll also have Eric Church and Hudson Westbrook in the next couple of minutes as we roll through 50 minutes of continuous country. Touchstone's coming up, too. Here's Alan Jackson's Small Town Southern Man. It's on B99.9.

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Let's get somebody qualified for some free cash. Daniel's Auto Glass and Tent Race Pool here on B99.9. 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Looking for caller number 9-276-629-9999. 888-517-B999. Those are the magic numbers. Ninth caller will qualify you for $199 for this weekend's racing action from Richmond Raceway. Got that Cookout 400 coming up for you Saturday evening right here.

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0: 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Phyllis, where are you calling from this morning?
2: Bassett.
0: Are you ready to spin the wheel and qualify for some money?
2: Yes, sir, I am.
0: All right, well, let's spin her and see what number we got. Phyllis, we got you qualified this morning in position number, got you number 28.
2: Okay, that'll work.
0: So whoever starts 28th at Richmond, they win the race, then you're going to win the money, $199. Good luck.
2: Thank you.
0: Thank you. Appreciate you waking up with us this morning, Phyllis. 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Stick around. Got some Hudson Westbrook and some Zach Bryan coming up next.
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pretty good ones back-to-back, George Burge and Chris Stapleton. Today in 2016, Justin Moore released the album. I loved the title. It was called Kinda Don't Care. And this song is from that album. You Look Like I Need a Drink.

0: starting over. I know a little something about that. B99.9. That's Chris Stapleton. I'm Robin James. And you have probably heard or seen something about the story about the bald eagle Jackie. It's gone viral over the last couple of weeks. The beloved eagle from Big Bear. Millions of people have been following this story. And Jackie and her every triumph and heartbreak. And sadly, the eagle passed away this week. Died after weeks of intensive veterinary care. Now, Jackie the Eagle became an internet sensation originally, and I started following her several months ago with her mate, Shadow. As viewers watched them build their nest, protect their eggs, raise their eaglets, and endure everything that nature could throw at them. And it was really just fascinating, that camera on that nest of Jackie and her mate, Shadow. Now, Jackie became ill last month, and thousands of people started, you know, every day asking about updates, praying, donating, checking on Jackie, and hoping that she would pull through. Sadly, the eagle Jackie, she passed away on Monday despite round-the-clock care from wildlife experts. I mean, they really poured into this eagle. And what an interesting story, because I think we can take something away from this. These thousands and thousands of us that followed this story about this eagle Jackie, just for a little while, it was interesting. People from every background, every state, and even different countries all came together not to argue, not to hate, but to hope and care about one living creature. And how incredible was that? And just imagine what our communities would look like if we all gave each other that same kind of support. So hopefully Jackie's greatest legacy that she has left us is a lesson worth thinking on today.
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Loving the words to this new song, Today You Be Tough Like Barbed Wire. It's George Burge, Luke Bryan, Ride, Ride, Ride on B99.9.

99.9. This heads up that the Rocky Mount Farmers Market is going to be closed on Saturday. So that's a part of your regular routine. Don't show up. Nobody's going to be there. They will all be back on August the 22nd. Rocky Mount Farmers Market closed this Saturday.

0: drunk.
1: Southern Virginia's Country Station B99.9. Thanks for letting me be a part of your morning. It's Robin, and it's really cool event coming to Wynn Vineyards, the Wine, Balloons, and Tunes event. And it's on August the 21st and the 22nd. And you could score a pair of tickets this week. 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

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Thank you for being here and letting me play the music for you. It's Robin James from the PVT Studios. Shania Twain celebrating her son's birthday today. He was born in 2001. His name is Asia.

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The Daniels Auto Glass and Tint Race Pool is back this week. 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

0: I don't.
1: I bet he thinks about it. B99.9. A lot of notes in country music history today, and Darius is one of those notes. It was today in 2013 that the rock star turned country star had a street named after him. The street leading to the North Charleston Coliseum in South Carolina, they named it Darius Rucker Boulevard as a tribute to Darius for not only his work with Hootie and the Blowfish, but an incredible music career in country music. He's given us 9 number one songs, 11 gold, platinum, or multi-platinum albums. That's some good stuff.
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Ella Langley, her hit song Be Her on Southern Virginia's country station. It's Robin. And it's a Southern Comfort Hour. And I don't mean the drink, although it could be for you. A little early for me, but no, actually the Southern Comfort around B99.9 is a word of encouragement and positivity for your day. And it's coming up in just a few songs before 12 o'clock. 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

Morgan Wallen on B99.9, and that record setting and number one song right there, that is his 21st number one song on the Billboard chart, and it marks his historic 7th consecutive number one.

B99.9, Southern Virginia's country station. Thank you for listening. My name is Robin James with a dose of positivity for your day. That's what the Southern Comfort's all about. Today's story goes like this. There's a quote I came across recently that really made me stop and think. It goes, "When we set out to do the best we can do, it is inevitable that opportunity finds us because we're doing what truly makes us happy." Now, I'll be honest with you. Growing up, I heard that over and over again. Always do your best. And sometimes I listened, and sometimes, well, not so much. Especially when I was younger, I thought I had everything figured out. But the older I get, the more I realize that wasn't just good advice. It was life-changing advice. You see, somewhere along the way, many people started believing that doing the bare minimum is enough. That if nobody is watching, it doesn't matter. And that's just terrible. Life has a funny way of proving otherwise. The people who seem to find unexpected opportunities are often the ones who show up every day and give their best effort. They aren't necessarily the smartest, the richest, the most talented. They're the ones who take pride in what they do. 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
1: Welcome to the Country Cafe on B99.9 from the PVT Studios. It's Rob and James. For the next hour, we take a trip back to the songs that have stood the test of time. We're going to visit a Billboard number one hit from this week in 1991. Spend a little time with a country music legend who appeared with the Muppets in 1980 and enjoyed the songs that were the soundtrack of our lives in the 80s and the 90s.

Dolly and her signature song on the B99.9 Country Cafe. Today, in 2018, Dolly became the first person to receive the Excellence in Leadership Award from Leadership Tennessee, recognizing the difference that she has made in countless fans' lives through her Imagination Library, which she's given away millions of free books to children, her Dollywood Foundation that's helped students succeed, and back at that time, she helped raise more than $12 million to help families rebuild after the Gatlinburg wildfires. Just proof that Dolly finds ways to continue to give back and change lives, not just with her music.

It's Robin James. A lot of country music history this week, and this one popped out, and I had to mention it because it was today in 1980 that Johnny Cash performed with the Muppets. He was on the Muppets. You remember that when it's the thing? Johnny Cash was on the Muppet Show, and he performed a duet with Miss Piggy, who was dressed up like a cowgirl, and the two of them sang Ghost Riders in the Sky.

was not just a country hit. It was a worldwide hit in the 80s. Let Your Love Flow, the Bellamy Brothers on B99.9's Country Cafe. If you had plans to go see Doug Stone at the Liberty Showcase this Saturday, that show has been canceled. It was supposed to be a part of Doug Stone's farewell tour.

and 90s country on the Country Cafe every Monday through Friday in the noon hour. I'm Robin. Thank you for joining me. Coming up in the story behind the song, George Strait had a number one hit in 1991 that almost never happened because Nashville thought one single word in the lyric was too controversial for the king of country.

B99.9 Country Cafe Hour. Thank you for joining me. I'm Robin James, and today's story behind the song takes us back to one of George Strait's classic number one hits from 1991. It was released in June as the second single from his album Chill of an Early Fall. It's called You Know Me Better Than That, and it quickly climbed to the top of the Billboard country charts. Now, the song was written by Anna Leeson Graham and Tony Hazelden, and the idea began with Anna Lisa sitting on her front porch. She wrote that first verse. And she had George Strait in mind from the very beginning, believing his voice and his personality were perfect for the song. Now, here's the part that almost nobody knows. When the song started making the rounds in Nashville, some music executives, they thought it was too controversial for George Strait. Not because of the story, but because of one line. The lyric says, "You know the me that gets lazy and fat." Did you hear me? You know the me. You know the line. You know the me that gets lazy and fat. And some people in Nashville insisted, oh, George will never say fat. They thought it was too unflattering for one of country music's biggest stars. Well, they couldn't have been more wrong. George loved the song. He loved the song's honesty. He loved the humor. And he said he got it. That line, he said it made the character feel real. He recorded it exactly as written. And that one little line, well, that became one of the most memorable moments of the song. Instead of being too controversial, it helped turn You Know Me Better Than That into yet another number one hit for the king of country. And that's the story behind, with George Strait, You Know Me Better Than That, on the Country Cafe on B99.9.

0: great on the Country Cafe. The story behind the song, You Know Me Better Than That. It was number one this week in 1991, the song that almost didn't get recorded because the record executives of Nashville didn't get George Strait's sense of humor. That's something. The Cafe continues with some Hank Williams Jr. coming up next on B99.9.
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From the PVT studios at B99.9, I wonder how many country songs we would have if we didn't have girls in country songs. I think there would be significantly fewer songs. It's Robin James. Kenny Chesney's Living in Fast Forward is now an exhibit at the Country Music Hall of Fame and Museum in Music City, if you're headed there.

B99.9, Southern Virginia's country station. Hope you're having a good afternoon. I've got a life observation. I think that adulthood is mostly saying, after this week, everything will calm down. Every single week, I say it.

0: Stella Lefty on B99.9 Newcomer. That hit went viral first, and then that landed her record deal. The song is called Boston on B99.9. It's Robin, and Pumpkin Spice is popping up. I know it's just August 12th, but Pumpkin Spice already rolling in. Have you seen the Halloween decorations, in fact, are already up in the stores? But Pumpkin Spice Donut is the latest entry, and it is at Krispy Kreme. They rolled it out yesterday. And the good news is, I'm not a pumpkin spice. It's okay. It's okay. It's not one of my favorites. But along with pumpkin spice, they're bringing a few other new flavors, including a maple cheesecake donut. I don't know about that. A cafe mocha donut. But the one that caught my eye is Biscoff cookie butter options. And I love Biscoff cookies. So some of the new things that are rolling out at Krispy Kreme. But it all kicked off yesterday with the pumpkin spice that is back on the scene.
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Best of the Legends, Best of Today on B99.9. Here's something to put on your calendar. The Bedford Fair is returning August the 21st through the 23rd, and that's going to be at Liberty Lake Park. It's free, and there'll be the carnival rides, the games, the food. Bedford Fair, August 21st through the 23rd.

0: Speaking of getting wild, it's Russell Dickerson, and he is currently on his WrestleMania tour. Over the weekend, Russell was in Ohio for a show at Mansfield Speedway. It was just a couple of songs into the show that he ended up getting very close to the crowd, closer than he had planned. He was in the middle of performing his song, She Likes It, and he jumped up on a speaker at the front of the stage, but apparently the speaker wasn't as stable as he thought it was, and you can see the moment that Dickerson starts to wobble, and then it sent him falling down into the pit. Oh, it looks like a hard fall, too. Credit to Russell Dickerson, because he got right back up, and he kept performing, and after he finished the song, he even asked the crowd. He said, if you captured that moment on video, then post it. Well, they did, and the video of Russell Dickerson falling off stage this past weekend has gone viral.
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9.99, there's your dance song for the day. The best of the legends, the best of today. From the PVT Studios, I'm Robin James. Blake Shelton and his wife Gwen Stefani just recently celebrated their fifth anniversary. He's got this smash new song called Let Him In Anyway.

B99.9, Southern Virginia's country station. Coming up in a couple of songs, I've got some information. The Smith River Festival is just a couple of weeks away. We'll get you the details on B99.9.

0: Southern Virginia's country station, B99.9. That is Zach John King. And sadly, he recently lost his dad. And he posted one of the most heartfelt messages I have ever read. I'm going to try and read it to you because it's beautiful. And so Zach John King writing, "My dad suddenly went home to Jesus. He was our family's rock, my best friend, the greatest man I will ever know. John King was the kind of husband, father, grandfather, friend, and follower of Jesus you'll only find once in a lifetime. Those that knew him knew his eyes were never fixed on this weary world. It used to frustrate me how joyful he could be, even in the worst moment of life. And in his own words, that joy came from the hope he had in Jesus." That's the post from socials that Zach John King shared just a couple of weeks ago in the passing of his dad. He'd taken a couple of weeks off from touring, but he says he's going to get back to work because that is what his dad would want him to do. So his first show back is tonight, and he's going to be in Nashville on the Grand Ole Opry stage. I think that's probably a perfect place to come back to work and feel the love of country music as we send our heartfelt thoughts and prayers to Zach John King on the passing of his dad.
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B99.9, he was recently in Roanoke, and he put on a phenomenal show. And Vince Gill has just wrapped up 6 sold-out nights in Nashville at the Mother Church at the Ryman Auditorium. And over the course of those 6 nights, he delivered 3.5-hour performances consistently, night after night, no opening act, no intermission, showing once again why he is the legend and the class act that he is. Vince Gill on B99.9.

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0: B99.9, Southern Virginia's country station. It is Robin James, and it is just about time for me to step on out the door. I've enjoyed spending time with you today. Thank you. As always, I know you have lots of choices, so thank you for making B99.9 your radio station. Johnny Law is coming up to take care of you the rest of this afternoon, and I'm going to go hopefully sit in the sunshine for just a little bit. Always good to get a little bit of vitamin D, right? And then I'll plan on talking to you starting at 10 o'clock tomorrow morning. Hope you have a great rest of the day. Thanks for listening. Take care of you. Bye.
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8: Here's your forecast for Rocky Mount, Martinsville, and Smith Mountain Lake. Tonight looks pretty quiet with partly cloudy skies and plenty of humidity hanging around. Lows settle into the lower 70s. Thursday is mostly sunny and hotter, with highs climbing into the lower 90s. Thursday night turns mostly cloudy and stays warm, with lows in the lower 70s. Friday brings a better chance for showers and thunderstorms, with highs around 90. A few storms could become strong, with damaging winds and heavy downpours. Localized flash flooding will also be possible where the heaviest rain sets up. The weekend starts a little cooler with highs Saturday in the mid-80s. I'm Nick Dawson on Southern Virginia's Country Station.

0: 3 o'clock hour on Southern Virginia's country station, B99.9. Johnny Law, 10-8 in the PBT studios. 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

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On the way, Scotty McCreary, Corey Kent, Glenn Black. Got some Thomas Rhett and Jordan Davis, also Hardy. But now it's John Hardy. Boots off on Southern Virginia's country station.

0: It matters to her, Scotty McCreary, on Southern Virginia's country station, B99.9. Well, an Arkansas high school football player recently found, are you ready, a 2-foot cottonmouth snake inside his helmet during practice. The snake was removed and relocated to a forested area away from the school. What do you mean it was relocated? It's a cottonmouth. Introduce it to Glock.
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3: Here's your forecast for Rocky Mount, Martinsville, and Smith Mountain Lake. Tonight looks pretty quiet with partly cloudy skies and plenty of humidity hanging around. Lows settle into the lower 70s. Thursday is mostly sunny and hotter, with highs climbing into the lower 90s. Thursday night turns mostly cloudy and stays warm, with lows in the lower 70s. Friday brings a better chance for showers and thunderstorms, with highs around 90. A few storms could become strong, with damaging winds and heavy downpours. Localized flash flooding will also be possible, where the heaviest rain sets up. The weekend starts a little cooler, with highs Saturday in the mid-80s. I'm Nick Dawson on Southern Virginia's Country Station.

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10: Here's your forecast for Rocky Mount, Martinsville, and Smith Mountain Lake. Tonight looks pretty quiet with partly cloudy skies and plenty of humidity hanging around. Lows settle into the lower 70s. Thursday is mostly sunny and hotter, with highs climbing into the lower 90s. Thursday night turns mostly cloudy and stays warm, with lows in the lower 70s. Friday brings a better chance for showers and thunderstorms, with highs around 90. A few storms could become strong, with damaging winds and heavy downpours. Localized flash flooding will also be possible, where the heaviest rain sets up. The weekend starts a little cooler, with highs Saturday in the mid-80s. I'm Nick Dawson on Southern Virginia's Country Station.

times have you heard she says she's in love with him? She doesn't know what love is. She's too young. Come on, Barrett, you know you've said that. Southern Virginia's country station, B99.9. Johnny Law here on the way. Kelsey Ballerini, Jelly Roll, George Strait, Zach Top, Jason Aldean, and more. Here's Luke Bryan. Another

0: Southern Virginia's Country Station, B99.9. 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
11: Here's your forecast for Rocky Mount, Martinsville, and Smith Mountain Lake. Tonight looks pretty quiet with partly cloudy skies and plenty of humidity hanging around. Lows settle into the lower 70s. Thursday is mostly sunny and hotter, with highs climbing into the lower 90s. Thursday night turns mostly cloudy and stays warm, with lows in the lower 70s. Friday brings a better chance for showers and thunderstorms, with highs around 90. A few storms could become strong, with damaging winds and heavy downpours. Localized flash flooding will also be possible, where the heaviest rain sets up. The weekend starts a little cooler, with highs Saturday in the mid-80s. I'm Nick Dawson on Southern Virginia's Country Station.

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0: Southern Virginia's country station, B99.9. And today, Wednesday, August 12th, is World Elephant Day. So be sure you give your elephant a real big hug. It'd have to be big, right? World Calligraphy Day. See, I do know big words. It's National Middle Child Day. The one's always getting in trouble. And finally, it's Milkman Day. Gotta blame someone, right? As Maury Povich would say, you are the father.
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7: Here's your forecast for Rocky Mount, Martinsville, and Smith Mountain Lake. Tonight looks pretty quiet with partly cloudy skies and plenty of humidity hanging around. Lows settle into the lower 70s. Thursday is mostly sunny and hotter, with highs climbing into the lower 90s. Thursday night turns mostly cloudy and stays warm, with lows in the lower 70s. Friday brings a better chance for showers and thunderstorms, with highs around 90. A few storms could become strong, with damaging winds and heavy downpours. Localized flash flooding will also be possible, where the heaviest rain sets up. The weekend starts a little cooler, with highs Saturday in the mid-80s. I'm Nick Dawson on Southern Virginia's Country Station.

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live at 5 on Southern Virginia's country station, B99.9 Johnny Law in the BVT studios. And it's also a 99-minute music marathon. 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Well, it's powered by Angie McGee and the Franklin County home team. Good people there. Little Big John on the way, Low Cash, Chase Matthew, and more. Here's Brooks and

there's a lot of shenanigans that goes on down in the boondocks. 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

you know, drinking alone is not sexy. But the way Carrie Underwood sings that song, especially at the end, oh, yeah. 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

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We're in the middle of a 99-minute music marathon powered by Angie McGee and the Franklin County Home Team, and she just wants us to carry on, so that's what we'll do. 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

Toby Keith, as good as I once was, on Southern Virginia's country station, B99.9, Johnny Long Pursuit of the Best of the Legends and the Best of Today. Time to turn this truck around. Here comes Jordan Davis.

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Song's called Don't Tell on Me.

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The Love Lid, as it's called, has three settings that include like, love, and crazy love. The lid allows fans to pick how much ketchup they really want. How about a hate

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Be sure you check out Robin's Country Cafe. It's every weekday, Monday through Friday, 12 until 1. The best of the 80s and 90s. And Robin will have the story behind the song as well. Here's Josh Turner now, your man on Southern Virginia's country station.

0: Southern Virginia's country station, B99.9. That's it for the lawman. Johnny Law checking out, going 10-7. Trey Davidson on the way. Until next time, stay safe.
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1: North Wilkesboro Speedway fans will have more than the track's 80th birthday to celebrate in 2027 after NASCAR officials today announced the venue's first ever triple header weekend featuring the NASCAR All-Star Race May 21st through 23rd. The primetime event under the lights also celebrates the 35th anniversary of One Hot Night, the first All-Star Night race in 1992. The NASCAR Craftsman Truck Series will open the weekend's festivities on Friday night, followed by the O'Reilly Auto Parts Series Saturday for the first time since 1985. I'm Susie Armstrong. 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

Bayou. Trey Davison in the PVT studios here with you. Morgan Wallen kicking off a new chapter with his first solo release of this year. Been By Now is what it's called. He debuted it in Baltimore. Now, full track list is out. It's a reflective look at a relationship fading out, and it lands as his I'm the Problem album keeps its grip on the Billboard Top 100 and heads into the final four shows of his 23 Stadium Still the Problem tour.

99.9. Taking the high road with Cole Wetzel and Jesse Murph. We're playing today's new music along with some of the legends that you love. With the Franklin County Agricultural Fair is making plans for the fair September the 2nd through the 5th. It's going to be at the Franklin County Recreation Park in Rocky Mount. It's going to be a four-day event which features midway rides, tractor competitions, live music, animal shows, a petting zoo, and the local FFA, and so much more. 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We're making plans to set up our booth, and you'll see us there waiting to meet you at the fair. All the fun that you expect from a fair, you can find it at the Franklin County Agricultural Fair. And that's coming up in the start of September. Here's Dierks Bentley and Brothers Osborne. It's called Burning Man. It's on B99.9.

Doug Stone. Why didn't I think of that? Daniel's Auto Glass and Tint Race 4 returns for the Cup Series as we head to Richmond for the Cookout 400. 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

and Tracy Byrd, Holding Heaven. It's no rumor, I've got 50 minutes of continuous country just around the corner, and that does include some Jimmy Allen, Leanne Rimes, and George Burch. Right now, Lee Bryce. This is called Rumor on B93.

What money? And this mysterious place called Bank. A bank. Well, here's an unlikely place for you high school students that's on a football team to be looking for a snake. An Arkansas high school student, he's a football player. He recently found a 2-foot cottonmouth snake inside of his football helmet during practice. Oh, gosh. The snake was removed and relocated in a foresty area away from the school. The players were shocked and in disbelief. I would imagine practice was called off. Forget the game. Everyone will understand. I wonder if it was the coach that may have removed the snake. I don't know. At least

0: on his latest. It's called Woman. If you are familiar with the lyrics of that song, you know, this is the perfect time to bring up a survey that it says here 69% of singles feel their conversations never progress beyond small talk, especially when you're talking about dating apps. 90% of singles say that they're emotionally ready for a relationship. That's a lot. 57% of singles say they're actively looking for a long-term partner. 74% of singles say they've experienced dating burnout, saying that they feel like a number rather than a person. And 78% of singles say that they are paying for a dating platform designed for meaningful intentions instead of endless swiping. Unfortunately, it turns out to be just that.
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